this before, when you gave me up somehow. Still, your nature's so hard to read. Why can't you just be clear? 'Cause I need you.

years before, when you gave me up somehow. Still, your nature's so hard to read. Why can't you just be clear? 'Cause I need you.

before, when you gave me up somehow. Still, your nature's so hard to read. Why can't you just be clear? 'Cause I need you.